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Tune in if you want to hear some oldies.

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Whiplash girl, child in the dark. Severin, your servant, comes and bells, please don't forsake him.

0: 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You gotta be a lot more like us.
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where the two rooms meet. He's the finest picker that I ever saw. He could play like a scene. Well, he walked up to the counter with a ticket in his hand. Headed down south, down yonder, to find a bluegrass band. Well, he ain't got no money, just a satchel full.

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1: As I drove in the nail that was attached to a spring, I adjusted the door for the breadth of its swing. 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
3: 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Dang.

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I took it out on rolls and made sure nobody was around.

Radio K. Real basement digging radio. How'd you like those ones? Yeah, I love that Tim Buckley track right there, The River. I could just listen to those vibraphones all day. Yeah, no, so good, such good stuff from Buckley father and son, artistically, but, you know, not an advisable relationship. Prior to that one, Laura Nyro, Save the Country off of New York, Tendaberry. I really do like this album. I found it earlier this year. Heard some good things. Let's give a shout out to Aunt Heidi right now. Loved the track. And I'm glad to hear it because that whole album I love. That's, let me think. It's kind of coming back in influence, which I don't know if that's super obvious from the sound, but maybe. Maybe it is. Jordy Greep of Black Midi and the New Sound fame gave it a, I think he said it was his perfect 10 in his Pitchfork interview. So if that means anything to you, go check it out. Or, you know, maybe. T-Rex, Life's a Gas, that was the second one in that set. What a track. T-Rex, just effortless bravado and swagger. Yep, that's right. Kicking off the whole glam rock craze with the album that song was off of, Electric Warrior. Still iconic today, but I don't know if Mark Bolan's remembered enough. Oh, I love going back to some T-Rex. But who I love going back to just a little bit more, the Talking Heads. Yep, that first one was off of Stop Making Sense, their legendary live album, and it was Life During Wartime. I am so excited to get to these next songs, I think I just have to move on to them. Because we're playing some stuff from the sponsor of this very show, Lucky Cat Records. Oh, some records that were so generously given to us and that we are endlessly grateful for. Love Lucky Cat Records. And we're going to kick it off with one that I was really excited about. A live in Houston recording of the 13th Floor Elevators, Electric Jug and All. And probably my favorite Elevators song that they're playing on it. Yep. This live recording was actually, I mean, according to the underwriting, supposed to make up their second album. It didn't end up doing that, but I can see why. I mean, some of the tracks on this album are actually from their first record. So that's what throws me about that little, the little blurb that is on the record itself, but investigate it. Because I'm going to during the song. Let's investigate together right here on Radio K, Real Investigative Radio.

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Somersaults of smoke and a universe of sleep. Before she slipped back into her heritage and disappeared. And she taught me to relight, relight.

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